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call rest 235. Hey, that's eight. No person. 1711. West Dell Road. Rest 235. Hey, that's eight. Engine 288. Hey, that's seven. Injured person. 975. West Chandler Boulevard. Engine 288. Hey, that's seven.

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Stay at 9. Difficulty leaving. 6802, North 67th Avenue. NV 152, and Maricopa 154. Stay at 9.

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That's it. 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

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K-Deck 2. Engine 284, Ladder 289, Battalion 7, and Battalion 282, K-Deck 11, 962 requiring extrication, Chandler Boulevard and Kyrene Road. Engine 284, Ladder 289, Battalion 7, and Battalion 282, K-Deck 11. Engine 2810, K-Deck 7, Park Problem. 561, East San Carlos Way. Engine 2810. K-Deck 7.

Engine 34 and rescue 34. K-Deck 9. 962 involving a motorcycle. 67th Avenue and Southern Avenue. Engine 34 and rescue 34. K-Deck 9. Engine 9. K-Deck 8. Difficulty breathing. 400. Booster arrived. Engine 9. K-Deck 8. Red Latham Street, AMR 161, K-Deck 9. Engine 23, K-Deck 8, diabetic problem, 1801, East Wood Street, Engine 23, K-Deck 8. Engine 15, K-Deck 9, overdose. Grand Avenue and Indian School Access. Engine 15. K-Deck 9. 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K-Deck 7. 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

3342 and then at 341. 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

156. Point of six. Overton. 21,432. North 75th Avenue. Engine 156. Point of six. Engine 272. K-Deck 7. 962. Baseline Road and Hardy Drive. Engine 272. K-Deck 7. Ladder 273, K-Deck 7, 962, US 60 at A101 eastbound east of Ladder 273, K-Deck 7. Medic 283, K-Deck 7, fall injury, 1919. Medic 283, K-Deck 7. Engine 278, Mesa Fire Channel 3, just pain, US 60 at Shopton eastbound off RP. Engine 278, Mesa Fire Channel 3. Avenue and Northern Avenue. Cyber Response 9. K-Deck 2.

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0: 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Baseline road in Hardy Drive. Medic 273. K-7. Medical response 70. NSC 930. K-6. Altered level of consciousness. 10,000 to 20. North 33rd Avenue. Response 70. NSC 930.
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1: 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North 75th Avenue. Maricopa 155. Stay at 6.

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Fall injured, 10,102, West Montecito Avenue. 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

Hey, that's nine. 6839, North 63rd Avenue. Engine 150. 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

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K-9. 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

59 and engine 159. Hey, that's it. Difficulty breathing. 5431. Red Queen Briar Drive. Mariposa 159 and engine 159. Hey, that's it. Engine 331. Hey, that's it. Silverton. 19303. Northeast Division Road. Engine 331. Hey, that's it. Ladder Tender 175 and Maricopa 171. K-Deck 9. 962 involving a bicycle. 1460. North Dysart Road. Ladder Tender 175 and Maricopa 171. K-Deck 9.

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Engine 29, Rescue 11, and Mobile Stroke Unit 1, KDEC 8, CDA, 4901, East Holly Street. Engine 29, Rescue 11, and Mobile Stroke Unit 1, KDEC 8. Medical Response 933, KDEC 8, Phil Burton, 1517, West Malaro Drive. 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

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West Indian School Road. 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

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Riker Square, 8249, West Indian School Road.

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Allergic reaction. 14,665. South 23rd Place. Engine 46. K-Duck 8. Engine 44. K-Duck 9. Chest pain. 11. North 71st Avenue. Engine 44. K-Duck 9. K-Deck 9. Fall injury. 10,753. West Granada Road. LA 175. K-Deck 9. Thank you.

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Rob Domino King, 7801. North 44th Drive. Maricopa, 158. 8F9. North 35th Avenue. Engine 60. Stage 6.

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0: Engine 172, Engine 161, Italian 161, Italian 171, Ladder 175, Heavy Rescue Tender 44, Italian 3, Car 957 North, and Car 957 South. Fire Channel A9. Natural Gas East. 10,525, West McDowell Road. Engine 172, Engine 161. Italian 161, Italian 171, Ladder 175, Heavy Rescue Tender 44, Italian 3, Car 957 North, and Car 957 South.
1: 9. Still person. Visual fire out. Just popping up at the sun.
0: 3. K-9.
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State Labs were down to report for a bridge on 61, 40 inbound for a large pond. Multiple callers by the coast of the mountain, but you can check.

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K-Deck 9. Silverton. 122nd Avenue and Coldwater Springs Boulevard. Maricopa 174. K-Deck 9. Home quarters. Station 30. Jet 930. K-Deck 1.

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call at 230. Hey, that's it. Bill Burton, 9436, North 35th Avenue. Yes, 230. Hey, that's it.

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Tate at 7. Altered level of consciousness. 9504, East Drake Road. Metis 341 and engine 342. Tate at 7.

0: call and show me out with a 964 I 10 153. Not blocking. Softback. In the curve.
1: Eastbound I-10, 10 northbound, 0 at 143.
2: Course 0926, break for 28. 10.

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Crisis Pair. 8046. West Watkins Street. CH6. Hey, Dattu. Engine 343. Hey, Deck 8. Fall injury. 8809. South Point Parkway E. Engine 343. Hey, Deck 8.

0: 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Central Colorado, Tender 195. K-6. Seizure. 41,190. North Sunset. Ladder Tender 195. K-6. 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K-8.
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Leisure, 41,190. North Sunset, Rescue 192, 8F6.

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Ladder Tender 175. K-Deck 9. 962. I-10 at Norfagart Road westbound off ramp. Ladder Tender 175. K-Deck 9.

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Code at 9. Voluntary. 4001. Left camel dot load. Engine 16. Code at 9.

okay, westbound 2405. Westbound 2405. We're in Older River Grade. Should be picked up.

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0: Look at Econ 2 at 6 3, Silver Ford Ranger, Arizona 7, Colorado 9-03. Total 2 on Islam and Kane Lane, look at the barrier. 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

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K-Deck 9. 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K-Deck 9. Ladder 1. K-Deck 8. It's all. 620 West Jackson Street. Ladder 1. K-Deck 8. Special call rescue 3. K-Deck 9. Altered level of consciousness. 3047 West Hewlett Street. Rescue 3. K-Deck 9. East Glen Eagle Drive. Engine 287. K-Deck 7. Engine 13. K-Deck 8. Silverton. 2606. North 44th Street. Engine 13. K-Deck 8.

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call rescue 42. 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K-8. 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K-9. Ill person. 5th Avenue and Kemah Street. 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North 44th Street. 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

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Engine 62, and rescue 62, K-Deck 9. Engine 161, Italian 161, ladder tender 161, engine 173, heavy rescue tender 44, support 44, engine 181, Italian 3, South Deputy, car 957 south, and car 957 north. 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Engine 37, fire channel A5, debris fire, 34th place and Presidio Road. Engine 37, fire channel A5,

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KDEC 9. Just Payne, 2114, South 122nd Drive. Engine 171, and Maricopa 174. KDEC 9.

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0: 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Altered level of consciousness. 1166. 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Page 7. 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

West Stella Adelaide. Manifold for 154. Heading back 9. Engine 194. Heading back 6. Difficulty breathing. 10,323. West Stella Adelaide. Engine 194. Heading back 6. West 11 Drive, ladder 10-191, heading at 6.

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Ladder tender 24, pay deck 9, unconscious person, 2627, North 51st Avenue, ladder tender 24, pay deck 9.

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Thank you.

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Assault. 2206. North 118 Plains. Ladder Tender 175. KDEC 9.

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0: 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Call Rescue 74, K-Deck 8. Seizure, 1345 East Cathedral Rock Drive. Rescue 74, K-Deck 8. Engine 306, and Rescue 306, K-Deck 6. Jefferson, 15,798, West Alpine Ridge Drive. Engine 306, and Rescue 306, K-Deck 6. 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

traffic is on 301. Okay, that's it. CH5, K-2, crisis pair, 4221, East Ray Road, CH5, K-2.

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K-7. Just K. 65 East University Drive. Engine 276. K-7.

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on the penalty box. And no fire. 235, East Carol Avenue. 77, fire panel 85.

72-74, K-Deck 7, Hill Person, 6100, South Aurora Road, Engine 274, K-Deck 7,

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Problem. 780 East Laredo Street. Engine 286. Payback 7. 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Fire channel 86. 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North 3 East Road. Engine 307.

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Ladder Tender 22, K-Deck 9. Unconscious person, 114 West Sunland Avenue. Ladder Tender 22, K-Deck 9. Central Call Rescue 40, K-Deck 9. Full person, 8607 West Avalon Drive. Rescue 40, K-Deck 9.

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Ladder tender 161. K-9.

Ocean King is going to be negative 1029 express 9226.

0: delayed report off of 90th Street and Shea, please.
1: I will be in a moment. Copy traffic, southbound 10158.
0: Yeah, okay.
2: Ocean 1349, code 34, eastbound 60, at 184. Copy, Arizona 28. William Victor M, 7 Charles Ocean, on a solar sedan.
0: Ocean 1349, 10-4, 2018.
3: Engine 34, engine 58, engine...
0: Ocean 1349, William Victor Adam, 7 Charles, 0. It's going to be negative 1029 with status canceled on a 2016 Ford Focus out of Mesa, 2019.
3: Special call rescue 7, KW, Valentine, 1737, West Desert Cove Avenue, rescue 7, KW.

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Difficulty breathing. 4131. 231 Road. Engine 12. Code 8. Thank you.

0: 24. Could you respond to Ocean 1349 is 1024 on reason US 6184 eastbound? He's on the code 34. Do I need to send it to you, or does 2024 need to send it to you? 2024, could you IM Ocean 1349, please?
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0: 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Fall injury, 802, North 111th Drive, LA 175, K-Deck 9.
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1: He'll be at the location that was logged in at 2007. So he says he'll stand by off at 90th Street and Shea by the Honor House in the south parking garage. It's in a white SUV.
0: Excellent.
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2703, West Edward Avenue, Maricopa 150.

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K-Deck 7. Difficulty breathing. 5900. South Gilbert Road. Engine 287. K-Deck 7.

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Engine 575, K-7, 962, Elizabeth Beach Hill Road and Rancho El Dorado Parkway. 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Engine 1640, K-6, Phil Burton, 6637, West Bay Avenue. Engine 1640, K-6. 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Central Call Rescue 17, K-8, Joe Person, 6811, North 11th Street.

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Pay deck 7. 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West County Cut Avenue. 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Engine 343. And medic 343. 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Overdose. 1619. West Baseline Road. Engine 343. And medic 343. Pay deck 7. Ladder tender 24. 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Pay deck 9. Engine 11. 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

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Richard Griffin, 15025 North 19th Avenue.

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caller at 383. Say that date. Niagara Problem. 1735. West Missouri Avenue. West 383. Say that date. Thank you.

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1: This is 2 7 8 2 2 2 2 2 2 2 2 2 2 2 2 2 2 2 2 2 2 2 2 2 2 2 2 2 2 2 2 2 2 2 2 2 2 2 2 2 2 2 2 2 2 2 2 2 2 2 2 2 2 2 2 2 2 2 2 2 2 2 2 2 2 2 2 2 2 2 2 2 2 2 2 2 2 2 2 2 2 2 2 2 2 2 2 2 2 2 2 2 2 2 2 2 2 2 2 2 2 2 2 2 2 2 2 2 2 2 2 2 2 2 2 2 2 2 2 2 2 2 2 2 2 2 2 2 2 2 2 2 2 2 2 2 2 2 2 2 2 2 2 2 2 2 2 2 2 2 2 2 2 2 2 2 2 2 2 2 2 2 2 2 2 2 2 2 2 2 2 2 2 2 2 2 2 2 2 2 2 2 2 2 2 2 2 2

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K-Deck 8. Crisis pair. 4221. East Way Road. Engine 43. K-Deck 8. Seven.

Delta 1, northbound, 135, 888.

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0: 54, North 101st Avenue, Ladder 10 to 195, Payback 6. Jet 62, Engine 62, Engine 173, Engine 161, Italian 161, Ladder 175, Italian 171, Italian 182, and Battalion 3. 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Rescue 62, Engine 62, Engine 173, Engine 161. Ladder 175, Italian 171, Italian 182, and Battalion 3. Fire Channel A9.
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0: 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Fall injury. 2628 North 71st Drive. Heavy rescue tender 44. Kate at 9.
1: Copy, Battalion 272 is on scene. It's a four-story complex. Audible alarms. Evacuation was in progress. The assumed command is on the east side of the building. Ladder 276 is doing building systems, going to the panel, checking to see if they can silence it. And engine 276 and LA 272 are recon.
0: Engine 41, K-8.

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Yes, Eagle 18. 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Hey, left 2918. 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

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West Course Road. Engine 172, Utility 171, Crisis Response 3, South Deputy, and TIO 3. 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

0: 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Left lower duodenum. 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Code at 9.
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0: copy traffic. Westbound 2205.
1: Yeah, second. Sam, 2054 busing on a left, leave at 2102.

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Fire channel delayed. 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

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Also 1381, last seen him off of 59 at 2100.

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0: Ladder Tender 22, 10 Rescue 28, K Deck 8, 962 involved in 8 pedestrians, 5th Street and Broadway Road. Ladder Tender 22, 10 Rescue 28, K Deck 8.
1: Westbound at 188 White Camaro. How fast was he going, sir?
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0: Houston, code 34. 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
1: This is the odor. Terminating command, turning to no RC. 1 unit will remain on scene for Southwest Gas, 2118.
0: 921 Adam, Hopeful Young. It's 511, 2026, 2025. Should have a follow out of Chandler, 2118.

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0: 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We got the last of the vehicles out of the road.
1: 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Do we know if this is going to be custody 4 or 961?
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K-Deck 8. Allergic reaction. 4424 East Baseline Road. Yes, Q32 and engine 343. K-Deck 8. Engine 272. Fire channel A3. 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AOI. Geneva Drive in Mill Avenue. 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Fire channel A3.

0: 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Engine 13, K-Deck 8.
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0: copy. You're able to get a call for it, and then that'll be added on.
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1: 20-24, so far, 21-30,

0: Maryland Ocean, King Edward Nora, John Ida, Robert, Zero, with no return. I'll trust Ida for one. Let me know if I have anything missing.
1: 324 back, we're going to be exiting at Wild Horse Pass. It's going to be King Edward, Nora, John, Ida, Robert, Ocean.
0: That's a no return offer. It is Arizona, correct? I got it back now. So negative 229, King Edward, Nora, John, Ida, Robert, Ocean. So 4,027, 2,024, Corvette, Ida, Maricopa, 21, please.
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1: You're going to be en route to an address at Apache Junction. When I get closer, I'll have you contact AJPD to assist me. 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
0: Jaguar 2122.

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0: Happy Runner, hold on. This is 12 station 11. Listen, all is still available. I think the mobile will make the man point of contact. I did not hear. I apologize. Who will be point of contact?
1: Can you change it to miscellaneous, please? And pull me in the arc.
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0: 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KDEC 9. Engine 285, KDEC 7. Fall injury. 1616, West Germain Road. Engine 285, KDEC 7.
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0: show, this is ATS, and we do show them responding. We can get them to ATS.
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25. 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Engine 935. 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Keep your horn course. 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

99. Take a seat. Heavy Rescue Tender 8. K-Deck 8. Jeff Payne. 1888. East Van Buren Street. Heavy Rescue Tender 8. K-Deck 8. Ladder Tender 276. K-Deck 7. Heart Problem. 1240. West 11th Street. Ladder Tender 276. 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

0: 13 traffic. GG westbound 150.
1: 2013, go ahead.
0: 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It's going to be a white GSA.

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Optima.

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South Kyrene Road. 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K-2.

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Still person. 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Hey, Deck 7. 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
0: 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I'm

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1: 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Engine 39, K-deck 9. 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
0: 58.
1: 2221. Hard tack trail.
0: 2015, 29, out of 0, out of 256, 3 of 28, 2008, Chevy Outlander, Dudley, Bayerado, out of Mesa. 2221. 1345, negative 1029. Voyager, out of 893, expired 4 of 26, 2003, Honda Civic.
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Engine 6. K-9. Thank you.

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to locate code 693, westbound 61831 again. 61831 to go, Silver GMC, driving under the limit, 50 to 65, unsafe merging in front of cars, almost hitting multiple vehicles, last seen passing 182, Arizona 1028, X-ray 1 Adam, 715. 1020 returns on a 20 feet Ford Edge out of Mesa into the central locate 2229.

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K-Deck 9. Altered level of consciousness. 3038. West Burgess Lane. Rescue 57. K-Deck 9. Special call rescue 58. K-Deck 9. Still person. 5015. West Hart Hat Trail. Rescue 58. K-Deck 9.

0: 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Paid at 9. Just paid. 320 West Watkins Street. Rescue 1. Paid at 9.
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Westfield 18, KDEC 9, West 10, 2211, Westfield 18, KDEC 9.

Engine 13. K-Deck 8. Deck flooded. AOI. 175. North 44th Street. Engine 13. K-Deck 8.

Line, fluctuating speed, last seat in the mobile lane, 2234.

0: car, do I need all traffic, sir?
1: Negative.
0: 2234. Yes, sir, go
1: ahead. 15, call 1951 Lincoln. Sounds like it's going to be at Central. I get 19 and double check for you.
2: Every 12, I copy. We'll show every 12 and every 22 AOR. Heads in the left and we'll be the point of contact. And we'll handle the fire watches. I also showed FI-35 on scene as he's clearing.
0: I do have units in the green.
2: Copy, FI-35 AOR.
1: Still the unit to continue?
0: Stand by, let me find it. Yes, they do. They just said there's nobody available. 2015 also copy, nobody available?
1: I copy all 19 doses.
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KDEC 9. Diabetic problem. 16. West Brinker Drive. Maricopa 171. KDEC 9.

altered level of consciousness. 5201, West Camel Rock Road.

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1: Five
0: out of nine, Tom, John, and it's going to be 926.
1: What's the color on our place?
0: Very gray.
1: Copy gray, 926, 2244.
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0: copy that. New Mexico through it.
1: 2018, that's...
0: 12 Nora, 816.
1: So does that one need a 96 also? Tipo, what color is this one?
0: Red.
1: Thank you, 2246.
0: No, 926, Judith.
1: Copy, just the one, 2246.

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1: Line New Mexico, 1028, Boy Charles, Flora, Boy 169, 1029, Express 12027 on a ridge, 718, Nissan, 2248.

0: Yes, Falcon Club.
1: We shut a unit on the 202 near Bell Vista 19. Eastbound of motorcycle 115 plus. I don't know if you have any units here, maybe like Brown or University.
0: So far, is it going to be Santana or the Red Mountain place?
1: Yeah, this would be the Red Mountain side. They were last seen at Bell Vista 19. They're going eastbound, so we'll wait ahead of that.
0: So far, do we have any kind of motorcycle description that help you said it's 125 miles per
1: hour? It was a civilian crime scene lady calling it off. All black is what they describe, 150 miles per hour.
0: All black, 150 miles per hour. Let me check if I have anybody up there.
1: Yeah, I believe I dispatched.
0: The Falcon, no, I don't have anybody in that area at all. Let me know if it gets a little bit further on the westbound side if I can start your units that way.
2: HVTOC, I'm set up at Brown.
0: Falcon, we have cameras set up at Brown.
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0: Searching for you, that was you, sir.
3: Four.
0: I'll put you on the call. Falcon, we do have a unit heading that way.
1: Copy. Yeah, we're trying to get that way. We're still a ways out. Don't know if it exits or not. I would be eastbound.
0: Check copy. 2250.
4: 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K-Deck 7. Altered level of consciousness. 5125. South Mill Avenue. Engine 272. K-Deck 7.

0: Eastbound from my stop, I haven't seen a bike at all.
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0: we're going to go ahead and close off on that attempt to locate on that motorcycle. If you guys can get any further, just let us know.
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0: Thank you, sir. 22, Victor.

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K-deck 7. 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K-deck 7.

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Stay back there.

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0: traffic eastbound 10-152.
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そうそう。

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Internal bleeding. 15,815 South 50th Street. Ladder tender 43 and rescue 43. 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

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Heart problem. 47, 47. East Patrick Road. 131. 8 of 7.

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K deck 8. Just change. 1620 North 48th Street. Just Q13 and engine 29. K deck 8.

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Abdominal pain, 3445, West Baseline Road. Engine 39, head at 9.

0: 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K-2. Crisis pair. 28th Drive in Melbourne Street. CH1.
1: All traffic eastbound I-10 at 161.
2: Mark 23, 22.

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Difficulty breathing. 6002. Red Flower Street. Engine 25. 8F9.

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Hold up here. Special call rescue 58, KDEC 9, abdominal pain, 3445, West Baseline Road, rescue 58, KDEC 9.

-1029, 89 Adam, 9, strike 3, 11 of 26, 2015 Subaru. Viridiana Correa, Adam Maricopa, 2328.

72, 10 Essex, Silver Hill, 18,600, North 91st Avenue.

Central located, code 702, westbound 6179, want to go. Westbound 6179, want to go. Mesa PD advising a 4 on down motorcycles, code 702, 100 plus. Had delays, 2 ago. End of a central location, flight 231. Good. 1-7. 10-4, 2-3-3-1.

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Engine 24, K-Deck 9.

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0: 24 traffic, eastbound 60, 172.
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Engine 17, K-Deck 8.

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1: Control traffic southbound 202 at 34.
0: 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K-Deck 7.
1: 2012, good. 75 north to, we've got a white Hyundai, and we're transitioning up to the 24 east.
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1: 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Engine 39, and Rescue 58, KDAC9, Fall Injury. 6816, South 36th Drive, Engine 39, and Rescue 58, KDEC 9. 0 hours, Phoenix Fire Regional Dispatch, KOA-519. 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Medic 342, KDEC 7.

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K-Deck 8. Abdominal pain. 5023. North 18th Street. Rescue 17. K-Deck 8.

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Payback 9.

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North Gunsmoke Road. 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

Alarm, copy, Center 285. You're on scene with the Peachtree Hospital. There is some chlorine. You're going to go ahead and talk to the RV and make sure you're back in progress. 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

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Evacuation has been completed, no medical needs. Battalion 281 can go back in service at its discretion, 033 hours.

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Hey, Lester. 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Private is Sanford. 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

0: 24. Coming out with the code 34, eastbound 60, 184, he's going to be off right now, landscape.
1: 10-4, 0-0-47.

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Ladder Tender 22, K Deck 8. Unconscious person, 6050, South Central Avenue. Ladder Tender 22, K Deck 8.

Heavy Rescue Tender 44 and Rescue 25. K-Deck 9. Code 5535. West McDowell Road. Heavy Rescue Tender 44 and Rescue 25. K-Deck 9. Engine 283. K-Deck 7. Diabetic problem. 555. South Gallery Way. Engine 283. K-Deck 7.

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KDEX 7. Just changed. 1994. East Browning Place. Net at 288. KDEX 7.

Next, the attendant 41, and left 350. Pay that quick. Following route, 2641, West Union Hill Drive. Cutting west, the attendant 41, and left 350. 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

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Hey, that's it. Silverton, 12025, North 41st Avenue. Engine 154. Hey, that's it.

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Hillperson. 1010. West Southern Avenue. Medic 272. 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

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North 49th Avenue. Engine 24. K-Deck 9.

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1: Well, I cover that runway, I'll see you level. Okay,
0: 10 more units was done for the wrong way, westbound and eastbound at 200. The dark colored sedan, highway speeds in the left lane.

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K-Deck 9. Just Payne. 12,863 West Vernon Avenue. Maricopa 171 and engine 174. K-Deck 9.

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Paid at 9. 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North 48th Lane. Engine 151. Paid at 9.

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North Metro Parkway E. Engine 60. Stay at 6.

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Pay deck 9. Internal bleeding. 2680 South 28th Drive. Engine 21.

westbound 202 at 49. There's a silver Ford F-150 disabled off right. He ran out of gas. Does not have money for fuel. No roadside assistance. No friends or family.

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Code exit. Abdominal pain. 9804. North Metro Parkway East. West 233. Code exit.

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KDEX 7. Silverton. 1750. 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Engine 283. KDEX 7.

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0: 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East 5th Street. Engine 276. Jack Saturn. Special call Maricopa 1501. 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

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Ajax 7. Still person. 11,115. East Star Flower Court. Medic 342 and engine 342. Ajax 7.

0: 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Fall injury. 10,745, West Grand Avenue. 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Engine 44. 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Injured person.
1: 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My name is still unresponsive. Can I get the location one more time?
2: 10-4, westbound 202 at 49. Silver Ford F-150.
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Heart problem, 17177, West Edinburgh Street. Engine 307, NS2307, K-6.

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0: 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K-deck 7. 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K-deck 7.

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Play deck 8. 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Central Avenue and Indian School Road. 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Pay deck 7.

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KDEC 9. Diabetic problem. 2801 North 49th Avenue. Rescue 15. KDEC 9. Engine 31. KDEC 7. Altered level of consciousness. 6501 East Greenway Parkway. Engine 31. KDEC 7.

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Page 7. Silverton. 5811. East Mayo Boulevard. Rescue 52. Page 7.

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KDEC 8. Assault. 901. South 17th Avenue. Rescue 903. KDEC 8.

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K-Deck 9. Difficulty breathing. 9th Street and Eastern Avenue. Engine 701. K-Deck 9.

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Paydeck 7. 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North Parkside Drive. 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Paydeck 7.

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Engine 61, fire channel 85. Central call rescue 9, KF8, unconscious person, Central Avenue and Indian School Road, rescue 9, KF8.

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State F9. Altered level of consciousness. 6601, North 67th Avenue. Engine 152 and Maricopa 151. State F9.

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North Bay Creek Road. CH3. 8F2.

Heavy left, 341. Straight at 6. Back problem. 2702. West Yorkshire Drive. Heavy left, 341. Straight at 6.

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Stay at 6. Gunshot wound. Stay for PD. 11,845. West Maui Lane. MD 301 and Battalion 121. Stay at 6.

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Okay, that's it. Fall injury, 21,726, North Winnipeg Drive. Flight attendant B-32. Okay, that's it.

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Page 7. Altered level of consciousness. 6350. South Maple Avenue. Engine 274. Page 7.

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Page of 6. Back problem. 2702. West Yorkshire Drive. Rescue 42. Page of 6.

Ladder Center 152, KDEC 9, Phil Burton, 5601, West Missouri Avenue. Ladder Center 152, KDEC 9.

0: traffic. Eastbound 16177.
1: Yes, okay.
0: Donna 02 Adam 391 on a Gray Wolf site.

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Fall injury, 435 East Sunland Avenue. Engine 22, K-Deck 8. Engine 42, K-Deck 6. Unconscious person, 17,615 North 39th Drive. Engine 43, K-Deck 6.

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Ball injury, 3541, East Rubina Drive. Engine 43, K-Deck 8. Engine 303, K-Deck 6. Seizure, 17511, West Pasta Drive. Engine 303, K-Deck 6.

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Page 7. Altered level of consciousness. 6350, South Maple Avenue. Medic 274. Page 7.

of Lockheed Motorcycle down to 230 southbound, just north of. We have a motorcycle down with two passenger cars, and it is laying in the center lane at 0222.

had a second caller on a 202 Broadway on ramp motorcycle facing wrong way. The driver's on the ground, not moving. Fire department 219, searching traffic. Said Broadway on ramp. First one just said center lane. You can get ice.

0: 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Still person. 634.
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negative 1029, 1028 of Young 2 Adam 57 X-ray. 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Is that a correct 1028?

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K-Deck 7. Animal bite. 1370. 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

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Engine 29, K-Deck 8.

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Stay that day. Difficulty breathing. 1350. Left Van Buren Street. 23. Stay that day. Engine 32. K-Deck 8. Seizure. 4324. East Darrow Road. Engine 32. K-Deck 8.

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Hey, Deck 9. Altered level of consciousness. 5130. West Baseline Road. Engine 58. Hey, Deck 9.

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Pay deck 8. 962. 675. West Union Hill Drive. 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Pay deck 8. LA 571. 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LA 571. Pay deck 7.

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East Bay Fine Road. SQ-32 and engine 23. K-Deck 8. Engine 277. K-Deck 7. And no medical. 2880. West Elliott Road. Engine 277. K-Deck 7.

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Engine 343, and Rescue 28. 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

0: 327, 735 blocking at 6174 westbound.
1: Standing
0: in the right lane at 0309.
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Kx 7. Hillperson. 2880. West Elliott Road. 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Kx 7.

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West Dunlap Avenue. 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
0: Two Charles Adam, Nightmare William, why you need that person?
2: London 153, fire channel 86, dumpster fire, 13,600, North 59th Avenue, engine 153, fire channel 86.
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0: Traffic southbound. Pulling your shields for the 24th. Tom 5 Adam 1, Tom William on a black Ram pickup truck.
1: 3:45.

55, that delay in exit 1029, call 5 Adam, one Tom Williams, expire tag 515, 2026, 2015, Ram 15, under Adam, Gold Canyon, Arizona, 0346.

0: 14 degree, 41 southbound on 143, Tucson, I can. Described as a large black plastic trunk in the far left lane at 3047.
1: Hey, decade.

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Engine 74 and Rescue 74. K-Deck 8. Altered level of consciousness. A202 South Mount of Chandler westbound east of. Engine 74 and Rescue 74. K-Deck 8.

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1: 2014, can I get you started for a phone call eastbound 202 Muscles 46?
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1: Timber, thank you. RP is advising that he was assaulted at a construction site he was working on earlier. Started out as a verbal argument. Advised the other party took it too far, grabbed a hammer, and went towards the RP, and RP walked away and is now afraid for his life. Then he was assaulted by another employee as well. He's going to be standing by the construction trailer. Next, this truck's going to be the Black Ford F-150.

2018, just trying to solve. 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One of them is going to be Alexis Silva versus Caesar. Going to be wearing a green and yellow reflective shirt at 415 North.

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I'm being responsible for the visual of the APU operator.

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14 Antonio 18 Prince Street TOC. GPS is going to be from eastbound McQueen on ramp about halfway down the down. You can see a black Ford pickup in the landscaping on the right with parking lights on at 14.

Tender 191. Tate at 6. Still person. 7932. Red Lincoln Street. Ladder Tender 191. Tate at 6.

0: 2014. Can I be divert for 964 rollover westbound 10 at mile 4168? It's going to be a tractor trailer and pickup rollover. Eagle River has unit 1018, and it looks like they're going to be off-rate.
1: It's all divert for the rollover.
0: 2018,

0: 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Can I read the 19 to that assault call, sir? Eastbound 202 Mile Post 46.
1: 24-1.
0: Sir, I think you'll know for the first.

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Pay deck 9. Jeff Payne, 3958. West Willetta Street. Rescue 15. Pay deck 9.

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Engine 925 and SQ 25, KDF 9.

7. Like, I'm all starting to be awakened breathing. No obvious injuries. Only the 926 subject that starts to be non-native, and the semi-falling vegetables are going to be off-right. 4-7.

0: 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K-Deck 8. Difficulty breathing. 4303. East Fremont Street. Engine 32. K-Deck 8.
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0: 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I'm getting more insults with fire.

0: 12 in 2015. I called Airbnb 1019 to that other situation. It's going to be westbound 202, just east of Chandler. Phoenix Fire just went 1097. It's going to be reports of a male driver and a 19-year-old 101. The driver advised he was on the highway with the 101. The 101 unconscious with blood around her mouth and in the back of her head. Unknown where the vehicle is at this time.
1: I've set off the burglar alarm. I will let you know.
0: 20 cents.

0: 2014, going to be code 4 or 5 diver for that unknown situation.
1: 2014.
0: It should be code 4.
1: Then for 2018, I'll put you on that call center.

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1: 99 Lincoln. I believe that that is going to be just past the bend. It looks like Fires 97 blocking the right lane on the northbound side. Or westbound side.
2: Just past the bend, Fires 97 blocking the right lane, westbound, 433.

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0: changing it now. Yeah, we'll come up with it.
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0: 15-5-5, good morning, what's the truck?
1: Hey, you can get me. Yep, 99 Lincoln was in progress. If I found the right one, it's no longer going on. Air is cleared and there's no vehicles behind.
0: Two more copy, fire's clear, no vehicles behind. I'll give them one to one.

0: 7, most of your traffic is unreadable. 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
1: Driving in the vehicle with the 19-year-old, I'll get his info as well.
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2: 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Hey, that's it.

0: 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They are coming from eastbound 202 at mile 465 now.
1: 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Difficulty breathing.
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Ladder Tender 22, Jet Q 22, Crisis Response 3, and Car 20. Pay Deck 8. Hanging. 3443, South Central Avenue. 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
1: Can you have more copy? You're behind them. 4-4-4.

0: until just the info when the mill was on the 1021 with Phoenix Fire. He advised he was going to be waiting at the top of the hill to flag fire down. When Phoenix Fire went on scene, they didn't advise dispatch where the mill is at this time.
1: So just so I make sure I heard you right, fire does not have the mail on board with it.

0: Wait, well, can you call Fireback and see where he was when they arrived on scene? Like, we're looking at a mountain right now, if he was on the top of the mountain or if he was on the roadway.
1: So that way the guys are able to look at the picture and see if he's the same one as Buck Mountain.

0: fantastic. I just did a workup on that phone number, and I attached the constable that might be associated with that phone number. And he does have a Phoenix, address, as well as a return for Arizona. So he's attached.
1: Blocking westbound 60 on 184. Could it be a T-bone collision, a light blue Honda Civic versus a red Prius, blocking the on-ramp? The Civic is going to be blocking the intersection at 448.

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0: Now 106 Lincoln, I see one vehicle on the westbound Elvis or on ramp, and I see another one that is has hazard lights on, and it's going to be in the intersection southbound. So it's probably PD.
1: I'll give them a 1021 and a minimum on the 21 fire.

Special call rescue 28. K-Deck 9. Injured person. Central Avenue and Southern Avenue. Rescue 28. K-Deck 9.

advising they don't have the 1021 for the Phoenix Fire captain. They now are advising when Phoenix Fire went to 97, the male advisor was going back to his vehicle to meet them at the hospital. He said he left his vehicle in a neighborhood, unknown where the neighborhood is, and unknown description on the mail.

0: 1322.
1: Yeah, this did happen at the intersection, so 961.
0: As well as PD 21, I know, no problem.

0: probably have low radio service in the area.
1: 1920.
0: 2015 10-4 and 1920, Glenn. Copy 21 with the mail. He is en route to Chandler Regional. A few minutes out, and I advise him to meet the troopers there.
1: 10-4, 2015, were you able to copy that?
0: That 21 is a match for the 27 that was added by 1956.

0: a crash on the 168. I think 2014 is on District 6. Do you want us to work it off of 6 or on 13? 2014 off of 13.
1: 10-4, if you guys can stay on east, and I started 926 and BJD 20.
0: There's a 926 that's about 30 feet into the landscaping on the above our fence.
1: 914, you cut out a little bit. I copied 30 feet into the landscaping.
0: Fence.
1: 10-4, 10-4, 10-4.

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0: 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Can I get you started for a 961? Our plane's going to be standing by off Banner Medical Center off 202 in Alma School. Like she hit debris, and then the brake wasn't in the roadway.
1: 5 7 7 7 7 7 7 7 7 7 7 7 7 7 7 7 7 7 7 7 7 7 7 7 7 7 7 7 7 7 7 7 7 7 7 7 7 7 7 7 7 7 7 7 7 7 7 7 7 7 7 7 7 7 7 7 7 7 7 7 7 7 7 7 7 7 7 7 7 7 7 7 7 7 7 7 7 7 7 7 7 7 7 7 7 7 7 7 7 7 7 7 7 7 7 7 7 7 7 7 7 7 7 7 7 7 7 7 7 7 7 7 7 7 7 7 7 7 7 7 7 7 7 7 7 7 7 7 7 7 7 7 7 7 7 7 7 7 7 7 7 7 7 7 7 7 7 7 7 7 7 7 7 7 7 7 7 7 7 7 7 7 7 7 7 7 7 7 7 7 7 7 7 7 7 7 7 7 7 7 7 7 7 7 7 7 7 7 7

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North 26th Street. 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

0: 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Tori, you're welcome, have a good day.
1: Good
0: to 11, 7, good to 5, 5, 5, 5, 5, 5, 5, 5, 5, 5, 5, 5, 5, 5, 5, 5, 5, 5, 5, 5, 5, 5, 5, 5, 5, 5, 5, 5, 5, 5, 5, 5, 5, 5, 5, 5, 5, 5, 5, 5, 5, 5, 5, 5, 5, 5, 5, 5, 5, 5, 5, 5, 5, 5, 5, 5, 5, 5, 5, 5, 5, 5, 5, 5, 5, 5, 5, 5, 5, 5, 5, 5, 5, 5, 5, 5, 5, 5, 5, 5, 5, 5, 5, 5, 5, 5, 5, 5, 5, 5, 5, 5, 5, 5, 5, 5, 5, 5, 5, 5, 5, 5, 5, 5, 5, 5, 5, 5, 5, 5, 5, 5, 5, 5, 5, 5, 5, 5, 5, 5, 5

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Hey, deck 8. Kill person. 16,445. North 26th Street. Rescue 45. Hey, deck 8.

Medic 7. Fall injury. 9003, East Citrus Lane North. Medic 341 and Engine 341. K-Deck 7. Ladder Tender 157. K-Deck 6. Heart problem. 5840, West Northern Avenue. Ladder Tender 157. K-Deck 6. K-Deck 6. Fall injury. 14,356. West Crocus Drive. Engine 305. K-Deck 6.

Four Edward, five.

Washington, negative 1029, 1028, Nora, Adam, 4, Edward, 5, 512, 2027, on a 2005 Mercury Grand Marquis out of Santa Valley, under traffic, elsewhere than Willem, to approach, just south of that, 543.

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Payback 7. Fall injury. 17,635. North Porter Road. LA 571. Payback 7.

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0: Special call rescue 11. K-Deck 8. Assault. 511. North 21st Place. Rescue 11. K-Deck 8. Special call Maricopa 154. K-Deck 6. Park problem. 5840. West Northern Avenue. Maricopa 154. K-Deck 6.
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0-35, expires 3-2027 on a Nissan out of Ann Holdings, package 4.

southbound 60 mile post 177. Northeast is Bowie, just east of Dobson, a white Nissan Altima versus an orange Ram 1500. They're going to be off right at 5.

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0: I got a secondary in this location. They're off right with me. Is there another unit here?
2: Thank you.

Street. Just coming into school. Okay, Southbound 101 at 39. Southbound 101 at 39. Time for late Hugo. For white Mercedes Benz SUV at 2 miles. Let's run over the highway and almost at the RP. No further, just go for it.

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1: Engine 19, K-Deck 8, injured person, Sky Harbor Airport Terminal 4, Engine 19, K-Deck
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0: 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They're blocking the center lane and left lane at Evangel MA26. 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

0: 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West Camel Back Road. Engine 15.
1: Vehicle field. Silver passenger car. Number 4 lane.
2: The last vehicle is going to be a silver passenger vehicle on number 4 lane. Are you going to copy?
0: 16802.
1: I see.
2: Commanding unit to flying 2954 blocking for HBTOC is going to be off right on top of McClintock. You can act from the LR Dobson. Initial caller advising westbound 22 at Gilbert. There was a large metal pipe in the far right lane and a couple of vehicles struck the debris at the 33.
1: 2015, you can put me on call 233 Lincoln. I'm about to go 97.
2: To 1910, code 20 air traffic, westbound 810 at 152.
1: Engine
2: 22. Hey,
1: Dr.
2: Breathing. 720, West South Gate Avenue. Engine 22. Team 24, code 20 air traffic, 22 Mile Plus 1.
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0: Drive.
2: Mr. UPN, just for information, Metro Central receiving reports of soft fire. Eastbound 910, also phone 40, and eastbound 910 at 140 for a motorcycle. Runner was wearing a black helmet and yellow windbreaker. Fired at least 3 times across the highway. Eastbound 910 at miles 140 for a desolated motorcycle with a black helmet, yellow shirt, fired at least 5 shots.

9654 block is going to be westbound at 635.

0: 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I'll be en route to go try and find that mattress. And 13-1902, brake for that one.
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East Van Buren Street. 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

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K-Deck 9.

0: in reference to that south fire in central Vivice unit. Eastbound I-10, currently under 7th Avenue. Taiwan is currently behind us. I'll be in assistance.
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0: 9-11. So angry in the comments, it looks like there might be some debris back at Gilbert. Let's go to Red Mountain, I'll head over and look for that. Is that code 34 at milepost 9? Are they wanting contact? They're just going to notify Wilson.
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0: To the comments and drive, if you could just clarify that for me. And then once I look for the debris, if I have contact or no contact, I'll hit to them if they need it.

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0: Well, 101 is complaining of right detainer now.
1: They're actually, they are 1019. That's correct.

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Joe's with the Arizona plate of Adam Henry. 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

0: Patterson, eastbound 50-185, copy 3.
1: 732, go ahead.
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3: Call for tire debris, eastbound 202 at 37 at Ben River.
1: Thank you. 667.

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I think it's from that debris. 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
0: Have they called in by chance yet?
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0: And say June before I go 97. 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
0: 2013, that's going to be a 961-2 vehicle on Coleman. Can you reach out? I think it's going to be Chandler. 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
1: 10-4, can you guys what kind of vehicle you're out with?
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0: What kind of vehicle you're out with? It's going to be a white Transit van, and the other one's a Nissan Murano SUV.

Avenue, Central Gate, westbound near 6182. Westbound near 6182, about 305, Black Audi SUV, Arizona, 48500, King. 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

Christina, President of Facilities for the Interrupt Channel 30 from Mesa PD. Reference the vehicle that was familiar to you, blocking eastbound US-60 at 183. The eastbound US-60 has signal view. Mesa PD is advising again as familiar to you, the white Super Duty, four-door Arizona Charles King, 60055. View Cortez, ahead of 10-29, 20-13, 4-3-50, to the subject of Gilbert. Time is going to be about 3 ago now, 7-16.

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0: No worries, I'm working through the traffic.
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0: Okay, fire's still out here with the Hawks. Back to that.
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1: 2013, I got that lane clear. 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

0: 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They said they sent a different engine that way, and then we're moving mine off north on Gilbert.
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0: Central.
1: Heavy left Q tender 44, K deck 9, 962, I-10 at North 51st Avenue eastbound west up. Heavy west Q tender 44.
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1: Disgusting.
0: That's a
1: hit 2 to assist
0: 726. Deck 7. Internal bleeding. 3757. South Laurel Way. Engine 2810. K deck 7. Call Rescue 34, K-Deck 9, 962, I-10 at North 51st Avenue eastbound west up. Rescue 34, K-Deck 9.
1: Oh,

0: 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Third Avenue and South Shore Road. Engine 9 and rescue 9.
1: Sorry, go back now.
2: 732, is that for me? Yes, sir. For that 10-3 with David, is that return on a city to Rodeo? 10-4, I may have misspoken. 8 William Adam, 5 Frank Hall.
1: Thank you.
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Hey, that's it. 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West Sheldon Lane. Maricopa 152. Hey, that's it.

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1: My 926, he's already started AAA, so we can count for mine before they show up.
2: Come on,
1: it's 11 baggage, you can relay to COC. Four posts are down, but the cables are intact. They're up.

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0: interfere some information on Office 38, Eastbound 50. 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

0: 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Page 7. Chest pain. 5900. South Gilbert Road.
1: Ocean 1329, Mobile 961, westbound 202 in the core of the mini stock. Thank you. It's all flight and in the core. You can ask 132nd Street. It's a white kit. And Big Real Estate.

0: 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Fire channel return. Ladder tender 24. K deck 9. Abdominal pain. 2638. North 41st Avenue. Ladder tender 24. K deck 9.
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Ladder 10, pay deck 9,

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0: Good morning, Smart. That's the Smart.
1: There's a 964 involving a white van and a silver SUV, westbound 202 Red Mountain, adjacent to the McClintock on-ramp.
0: Over
1: there. HPTOC, it's westbound 202, off of 8, off right.

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K-9. Abdominal pain. 2638 North 41st Avenue. Rescue 15. K-9.

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Special call rescue 8. KDEC 8. 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Rescue 8. KDEC 8. Cover assignment rescue 18. KDEC 9. Abdominal pain. 2638 North 41st Avenue. Rescue 18. KDEC 9.

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Phoenix Ocean Cabin is complete.

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East Bell Road. 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Engine 935. K Deck 8. Overdose. 7th Avenue and Bell Road. Engine 935. K Deck 8. Engine 58, K-Deck 9, seizure, 5543, West Kowalski Lane, engine 58, K-Deck 9. Engine 18, K-Deck 9, fall injury, 4535, North 27th Drive, engine 18, K-Deck 9.

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Same person. 3142. 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
1: Engine 37 acknowledged response. Engine 37 acknowledged.

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State F8. Voluntary. 13,445. North 30th Street. Ending 7. State F8.

to locate 10 delays. They're ready to go now. Northbound 11, that's 61. Safe for a block to Yukon, Arizona. Charles Lim, Nora, 3784. Vehicle in turn second at 1029, 23 TMC. Yukon to the subject out of Scottsdale. Pick up your POF and activate a red and blue light. So if you think they may be impersonating an officer, again, time delay is 30 to go. Northbound 11, that's 61. At 817.

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Code 8.

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0: 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Ending 25, fire channel 9, fire alarm indication, 3535, North 63rd Avenue, engine 25, fire channel 9. Call Maricopa 151, 8F9, fall injury, 5601, West Missouri Avenue, Maricopa 151, 8F9.

Guys, on my collision to the adjacent to the McClintock on ramp, but at the Scottsdale off ramp, there's going to be a black pickup truck. Not sure if that's going to be a Code 34 or it's going to be an actual one because there is another vehicle in front of it. It looks like it's going to be a gray sedan. On the on ramp for Scottsdale on ramp adjacent to it, on the right shoulder and the main line, there's going to be another couple pair of vehicles. Not sure if that's a collision as well.

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1: Street gas, let's go,

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Let's get a visual at 832.

0: Keys, I want a Noble 4961 westbound 202 to Sosa, 6-1 flight.
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Call 99, fire channel is 10. Engine 91, stable 7, still person. 5122, East Bay Boulevard. Engine 91, stable 7.

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North 40th Street. 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

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Fire channel 85. Fire alarm indication. 104 North 14th Street. Engine 16. Fire channel 85. Special call rescue 57. K-Deck 8. Still person. 706 East Southern Avenue. Rescue 57. K-Deck 8. Engine 52, K-Deck 7, medical alarm, 4503, East St. John Road, Engine 52, K-Deck 7.

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0: 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Table 7. Joe Burton. 5123. East Clay Boulevard. Rescue 52. 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

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K-Deck 9. 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South 11th Avenue. Ending 6. K-Deck 9.

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24 left. Eastbound 2 to at 48. Eastbound 2 to at 48, about 1 to go. It's going to be for a white line fourth spike in the ETV lane. West Coast 702 is firmly on slow shoulder to go around vehicles. No further at 81. I think we'll...

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0: vehicle at the westbound Scottsdale off-ramp door at exit 7. There's no other car with it. If you copy 2-8, I'll just red tag this truck.
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0: 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So negative 961. 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

0: at the 202 ramp, there's a sprinkler spraying out into the roadway.
1: 562, Ballpark Boulevard and Campbell Back Road. 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KF9.
2: Off right, unsure if they're injured, my sister's shaking up and crying. Alright, go.

0: that came out, Doug. Where was that 64 at?
1: Northbound 11 at 53.
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0: Covering the north side alarm indication. 9401, West Westwood Boulevard. Engine 194, and has that 157. Fire channel 86. Special call engine 181, KDEC 9, 962, Central Avenue and Main Street. Engine 181, KDEC 9. Ladder 1050, KDEC 6, full person, 21,636, North 26th Avenue. Ladder 1050, KDEC 6. Call Battalion 152 and Car 1580. Fire channel 06. Carbon dioxide alarm indication. 9401, West Westwood Boulevard. Battalion 152.
2: Here we unit for two separate coast reports and two cores. One is, they're both going to be westbound, redbound. One is at the off ramp at Scottsdale, the black truck. That's the tag, and the other one is a red test.

0: at 9. Third person. 4351, North 21st Avenue. Engine 18. Stayed at 9.
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0: 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Stay at 8. 962. I-10 at North 7th Avenue.
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0: Fall injury. 437, West Mountain Vista Drive. 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Special call rescue 9. 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West Washington Street. 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

0: 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Hey, deck 8. Hill person. 3rd Avenue and Jefferson Street. SQ908. Hey, deck 8. Ladder number 4. Hey, deck 8. Injured person. 426. Avenue. Ladder number 4. Hey, deck 8.
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0: 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Hill person, 5150. Lower Lokai Road. Engine 34, K-9. Engine 185. K-deck 9. Difficulty breathing. 19,346. West Pasadena Avenue. Engine 185. And medic 321. K-deck 9. Ladder tender 191. K-deck 6. 962. 8466. West Peoria Avenue. Ladder tender 191. K-deck 6.
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K deck 9. Injured person. 10,001. South 15th Avenue. Engine 57. K deck 9.

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Difficulty Beaver. 14,027. North 44th Street. 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Beta 7. Engine 25. Beta 9. Overdose. 75th Avenue and Indian School Road. Engine 25. KDF 9. 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KDF 8. Seizure. 1431 East Southern Avenue. 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KDF 8.

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0: Flight Attendant 52, Stage 7, New Berkeley, 20,860, North Haven Boulevard. Flight Attendant 52, Stage 7. Level of consciousness. 1514, West Thomas Road, Ladder 10, and Rescue 21, K Deck 8. Engine 192, K Deck 6. Fall injury, 3550, West Continental Drive. Engine 192, K Deck 6.
1: Hold on, Ben, 574. With the address and suite number, it says Lee's Garden, LI.
0: I guess, I need some time. 962,
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1: 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Thank you, Anna.
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Abdominal pain. 9523. East Sunday. Call rescue 26, KDEC 9, 962, 3549, West Thomas Road, rescue 26, KDEC 9.

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Straight up 9. Code 6416, North 35th Avenue. Engine 30, then left 230. Code up 9.

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Medics 133. 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

0: 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Follow through. 330. 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
1: 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They can go just south. There's a silver sedan block in the far right. One of them is a Chevron just north of right now. Do you think you got one on the roadway for me?

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1: High temperature is anticipated to be over 105 degrees. 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
2: Folks, drive them more. 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
0: 11, you're on district.

0: 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Hey, just hit. Difficulty breathing. 8707. Yes, truck on sale. Engine 197. Hey, just hit. Engine 286. Hey, just 7. Still person.
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0: 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Hey, just 7.
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1: Alien Alpha, code 5, call place near District Council and 202 Red Mountain. Alright, Jimmy Washington, I'll be placing the
2: police.
0: Person, 19,000. Shot drive, medic 3241.
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KDEC 9. Fall injury. 4040 North 19th Avenue. Medical response 18. KDEC 9.

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KF6, Silverson, 14072, left after drive. SC305 and engine 305. KF6.

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Hey, that's it. 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

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How far are we at? 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

0: 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Originally started at Thomas and Hayden. They made the old Texas.
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0: 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KDEC 6. Unconscious person. 17,371 North 87th Avenue. 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
0: K-9. Engine 3. K-8. Still person. 13. South Central Avenue. Engine 3. K-8. Ladder tender 273, K-deck 7, chest pain, 1629, East Wind Jammer Way. Ladder tender 273, K-deck 7. Engine 159, K-deck 6, 962, 73rd Avenue and Bell Road. Engine 159, K-deck 6.

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I'm on the tree. See the police traffic delay. 4837.

0: 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We're at the hangar. What's the status of your stolen vehicle?
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0: Okay, is it stopped?
2: 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And ladder tender 332, 8F6.

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K-Deck 8. 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Avenue. 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K-Deck 8.

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1: Taking 1 into custody. All units
0: to the traffic at 1040. Get a courtesy call to Fall River, please. And just let them know that we did call it from the city off to the road.

Japan, Papa Nipa, Tokyo, Athene, Eastbound I-10 at 165. Eastbound I-10 at 165, Tim Blay, 1 to go for a white SUV. Coast over to Texas, we're out of traffic, and with a DRP equals a wall of lane. So further at 1041.

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0: 7200, West Camel Back Road, 1956. 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

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Fire channel A9. Vehicle fire. I-10 at North 51st Avenue eastbound underpass. Engine 44. Fire channel A9.

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0: 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K-Deck 9. Altered level of consciousness. 7611. West Thomas Road. Engine 44. K-Deck 9. Engine 172. K-Deck 9. Seizure. 10120. West McDowell Road. Engine 172. K-Deck 9, 962, 19th Avenue and Baseline Road, Engine 57, K-Deck 9. Special call Medic 281, K-Deck 7, altered level of consciousness, 2410, South Gilbert Road, Medic 281, K-Deck 7. Call Maricopa 171, K-Deck 9, seizure, 10120, West McDowell Road, Maricopa 171, K-Deck 9. Fire channel A9. Debris fire. 2050. South 35th Avenue. Engine 21. Fire channel A9. Engine 37. K-Deck 7. Altered level of consciousness. 4315. East West to drive. Engine 37. K-Deck 7. LA 175, K-Deck 9, fall injury, 3739, North 105th Drive, LA 175, K-Deck 9. Engine 935, and FC 930, K-Deck 7. Engine 935, and FC 930, K-Deck 7. Engine 91. 133, NB133, and Medic 134. 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

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Altered level of consciousness. 32nd Street and Thunderwood Road. 10 to 35. Eight F8.

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1: 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And for 860 Lincoln, I'll get him a 21.

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Eastern South Avenue. 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Engine 133. Code F6. Engine 2841, KF7, difficulty breathing, 9900, South Aurora Road, engine 2841, KF7. Ladder 175, fire channel A9, fire alarm indication, 13020, West Rancho Santa Fe Boulevard, Ladder 175, fire channel A9.

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K-Deck 9. Altered level of consciousness. 7611. West Thomas Road. Rescue 62. K-Deck 9.

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1: Ladder 17, West Osborne Road. Ladder 10 to 9, KDEC 8.

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Still person. 9750. West Peoria Avenue. Rescue 191. Page 6.

Push alert, 69.

Central call rescue 21. K-Deck 9. Altered level of consciousness. 7205. West McDowell Road. Rescue 21. K-Deck 9. Ladder tender 24. K-Deck 9. 962. I-10 at milepost 140 westbound. Ladder tender 24. K-Deck 9.

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Ladder tender 11, K deck 8. Special call medic 274, K deck 7, difficulty breathing, 9900 South Aurora Road. Medic 274, K deck 7. Person, 7136, North 23rd Avenue, Engine 930, K-9.

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1: 15 by 6.
0: I'll be on a commercial vehicle section, eastbound here on 24 at Williamsfield. Up here, it's on 28.
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1: 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Ocean 1329, are you available for debris on 2207?

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Page 7. Altered level of consciousness. 1515. West Chandler Boulevard. Engine 283. Page 7. Battalion 701, K-Deck 1, return to home quarters. Station 701, Battalion 701, K-Deck 1. Special call rescue 8, K-Deck 8, ill person, 2770 East Van Buren Street. Rescue 8, K-Deck 8.

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KDEC 9. Silverton. 201 East Center Avenue. Medic 3242. KDEC 9.

317, 888, 962, 6035, North Central Avenue, Ladder 2020, and left 317, 888.

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West firestorm way. 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

95. Eight exits. Target level of consciousness. 11,077. West Burnett Road. Ladder tender 195. Eight exits. Engine 288. K-Deck 7. Fall injury. 1875. West Fry Road. Engine 288. K-Deck 7.

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1: 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Ladder 1, KDEC 9. Abdominal pain. 1201, South 7th Avenue. Ladder 1, KDEC 9.
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0: 276 and Menex 276. K-Deck 7. Overdose. 525 South Forest Avenue. Engine 276 and Menex 276. K-Deck 7. Engine 282. K-Deck 7. Park problem. Elma School Road and Warner Road.
1: Covered. I thought that was sufficient. No further add-on report.

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Code exit. Fallen Green, 3161. Let's tail down. Left 233. Code exit. Ladder tender 24 and rescue 34. K-deck 9. Abdominal pain. 51st Avenue and McDowell Road. Ladder tender 24 and rescue 34. K-deck 9.

just trying to hit anyone that occurs southbound 2232. Southbound 22 at 32 is going to be for a red and white van, similar to a medical van. It rear-ended a black and white older Mustang from April 15 eastbound US 50 from the 202. Arcade and the Mustang did not pull over and is a witness only at this time. No further, 165.

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1: at this time, that's what Engine 842 has advised that the patient is going to go by ground. We'll advise differently as soon as I face to face with 842.
0: Crisis Care, 20 West Jackson Street, BH3, KDEC 2.
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0: Landing 74 and Rescue 74. K-Deck 8. Altered level of consciousness. 246 East Redwood Lane. Engine 74 and Rescue 74. K-Deck 8. Special call medic 281. K-Deck 7. Difficulty breathing. 5900 South Gilbert Road. Medic 281. K-Deck 7. Battalion 5 and Battalion 1. Fire Channel A5. House Fire. 1242 South 20th Avenue. Engine 21. Rescue 21. Engine 3. Engine 903. South Deputy. Ladder 1. North Deputy. Battalion 5 and Battalion 1. Fire Channel A5. Engine 38. K-Deck 8. Still person. 4604 East Summerhaven Drive. Engine 38. K-Deck 8. Engine 275. K-Deck 8. Still person. 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Engine 275. K-Deck 8. Engine 50 and Rescue 50. K-Deck 6. Park problem. 19646 North 27th Avenue. Engine 50 and Rescue 50. K-Deck 6. Engine 44. K-Deck 9. 962. I-10 at North 59th Avenue eastbound underpass. Engine 44. K-Deck 9. Engine 8. K-Deck 8. Abdominal pain. 1st Avenue and Jefferson Street. Engine 8. K-Deck 8.
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0: 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K-Deck 9. Still person. 2740. West Colter Street. Engine 18. K-Deck 9.
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2: Moderate, 45 alarm. What is the address?
1: Moderate, 45. It's going to be off of Gary and on Highway for an MVA. 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
3: 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Lower vehicles off Unit State Indians. Call from the Northbound 101.
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1: 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Continuing code 2, click command.
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0: Barbecue fire out on arrival, holding into the rescue 21, standing by for corrected access.
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62. 8202 Red Mountain Flat East Van Buren Street, westbound, eastbound. Engine 272. K-Deck 8.

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1: Turn to entering 46.
0: East Van Buren Street westbound east up. Engine 276. K-Deck 8.
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1: 44
2: to alarm.
1: 42,
2: Cabo Reach
1: to
2: 75.
1: One. Okay. We're trying to reach him on 5. I'm unable to reach him on 5, so I'm just trying to see if I can reach him on 2.
2: Hey, 44 to alarm. They're assisting with taking care.
1: 44, I copy over the task message.
2: Come here, non-injury accident. The alleged victim took off.
1: Battery 45, I copy non-injury accident. Trig is available. Radio break 507, do you guys copy that?
2: Blocking the 30 link. Do you all need at least 2926?
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0: 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Fall injury, 4555, East Mayo Boulevard, Engine 52, 8 at 7. Engine 575, 8 at 7. Abdominal pain, 44,086, West Adobe Circle. Engine 575, page X7.
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0: 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It's a little ways away. I'll get it in a second.

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1: 2779,
0: North Main Catholic Drive. Arizona, 12 Mary George, 1318, and that's great calling.
2: And were we just telling the two?
0: For that Kia with the Co-34 off ride, and the Nissan drifted over and rear-ended it.
1: Reaction, 2100, West Chandler Boulevard, engine 283,
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2: I'm running for checking that, what's
1: my name? 22, K-Deck 9, Phil Burson, 5750, North
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1: 26.
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0: 5-1, no contact with that debris.

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1: 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Thank you.
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Stall injury. 9518. North 83rd Drive. 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
2: Special call, Maricopa 156. Hey, that's it. Andrew Griffin, 4324, West Olive Avenue. Maricopa 156. Hey, that's it. Engine 157. Hey, that's it. Phil Burton, 8650, North 55th Avenue. Engine 157. Hey, that's it.

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0: 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East Del Rio Drive. 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Paycheck 7.
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0: 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Altered level of consciousness. 13,232. North Haven Boulevard. Rescue 27. Paycheck 7.
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0: 6-3-2 East Pecos Road in the area of Pima Road and McDonald. Looks like we've lost the bunch for Sagiri, Dibbert, 1228-1956. We've lost Ian wearing a black jacket, blue polo shorts, and walking a cane. We've lost Ian at 0725 hours. No further. 1232.
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2: 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Call 202 is

0: traffic. Heightened at westbound milepost 166.
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0: 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Hey, that's 9. 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
0: 150, and Maricopa 158. Hey, that's 9.

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0: 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Not all 101, I'm going to go ahead.
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0: Tom. Go ahead, boy. 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

0: 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K-Deck 8. Just pain. 1231 North 34th Street. Rescue 11. K-Deck 8.
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1: 833, I copy. Just be advised, we're responding from 837.
2: 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Extended ET.
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1: 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K-Deck 9.
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0: alarmed engine 54.
1: Houston, copy this is Tool Kilo, can you spawn 2-43? Eastbound 2-43 about 20 goes, and it be for a white general.

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Engine 58, KDEC 9, injured person, 6314, South 54th Lane, engine 58, KDEC 9.

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K-Deck 9. 962. 35th Avenue and Baseline Road. Rescue 57 and Engine 22. K-Deck 9.

LA-288. Hey, deck 7. Deck welfare. 150. South Arizona Avenue. LA-288. Hey, deck 7.

Adam 122 Clark, this is 26, 2020 for traffic.

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0: 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Medical response 151, 8F6. Abdominal pain, 8530, North 48th Lane. Medical response 151, 8F6.
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0: 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Southbound 101 at 59.
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0: 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Engine 22, K-Deck 8. Overdose. 6005, South Central Avenue. Engine 22, K-Deck 8.

Central call rest 233. Hey, that's it. Altered level of consciousness. 11,802, North 19th Avenue. Rest 233. Hey, that's it.

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Engine 3. K-Deck 9.

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East Ray Road. Engine 286. 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
1: 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Ladder 175, hazmat 181 and engine 181. 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

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Play deck 8. 962. 19th Avenue and Glendale Avenue. 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Play deck 8. Engine 152 and Maricopa 154. 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

0: 9. Eight at 8. Over go. 77. Left camel back road. 10 to 9. Eight at 8.
1: Elliott, 32.
0: 2233. West Morgan Avenue. Flight is response 3. Codex 2.

0: 191. K Dexit. Bill Burton. 10401. North 79th Avenue. Via Tender 191. K Dexit. Special call Medic 289, KDEC 7, 962, 8202 Ankyring Road. Medic 289, KDEC 7. Special call Rescue 30, KDEC 8, 962, 19th Avenue and Glendale Avenue. Rescue 30, KDEC 8. Park problem. 4400 North 37th Street. Ladder 10 to 12.
1: Ladder 10 to 12. Okay, I'm going to just keep that key with it.
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K-Exit.

0: 1360, copy traffic. Northbound 101 to westbound 202 Red Mountain.
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Westside Field Road, engine 153, KDUC 6.

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Silverton. 19,337. North Echo Lee Drive. 7306. Beta 6. North Echo Lee Drive. Meta 302. Beta 6.

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Engine 302, Annette 301, K-6.

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KDEC 9. Bill Burton. 13015. West Rancho Santa Fe Boulevard. Maricopa 171. KDEC 9.

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0: northbound 101 at 35. We're in the number one lane. Traffic is light to moderate. Only doing 87. Easy.
1: 13-68, copy pursuit. Northbound 101 at 35 in the number one lane. Traffic is light to moderate, only doing 87 miles per hour, and he saw you. We're going to slow it and hold for traffic for a code 4.
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0: traffic 101 southbound 51.
1: Go ahead, sir.
2: Thank you.

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Engine 15, K-Deck 9, Camille Medical, 3650, West Camel Back Road, engine 15, K-Deck 9.

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Cave at 7. Altered level of consciousness. 16,641. North 40th Street. Engine 37. Cave at 7.

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0: 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Code F9. Seizure. 5623. Red Myrtle Avenue. Medical response 151 and Maricopa 1503. Code F9. Ladder tender 276. Code F7. Silverton. 1642. South Priest Drive. Ladder tender 276.
1: 1319 traffic eastbound 202 off left milepost 14 copy Arizona 28. Hi Victor 4 Tom 3 on a white Denali.
2: 1362.
0: Italian 171, Ladder 24, West Deputy, South Deputy, Italian 3, and Drone 1. Fire Channel A6, Structure Fire, 800, North 75th Avenue. Heavy Rescue Tender 44, Engine 161, Italian 161. Rescue 34, Engine 34, Italian 171, Ladder 24, West Deputy, South Deputy, Italian 3. Fire Channel A6. 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Injured person, 41,650, West Maricopa Casa Grande Highway. 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

0: behind the wheel. Southbound 101 is a catch. That's off-ramp.
1: 77, K-Deck 7, difficulty breathing, 7695, South Research Drive, engine 277, K-Deck 7. Special call medic 276, K-Deck 7, still person, 1642, South Breeze Drive, medic 276, K-Deck 7.
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Hey, that's 9. 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SP-982. 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K-9.

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1: Engine 274, K-Deck 7, unconscious person, Kyrene Road and Warner Road. Engine 274, K-Deck 7. Special call rescue 43, K-Deck 8, park problem, 15251, South 50th Street. Rescue 43, K-Deck 8.

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Code at 9. Heart problem. 5757. West Thunderbird Road. Medical response 157. Code at 9.

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Ladder tender 9 and Rusty 9. 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

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K-Deck 7. Difficulty breathing. 990. 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Engine 285. 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Thank you.

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1: 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West Thunderwood Road. 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Payback 9.
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That's it. Altered level of consciousness. ADC 22. North 19th Avenue. Red 26. That's it. Engine 157, Drive. Engine 157, that's it.

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Paydeck 8. Altered level of consciousness. 2502. East Camel Back Road. 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

LA-175, K-Deck 9, Hill Person, 221, South Central Avenue, LA-175, K-Deck 9.

0: Engine 16, K-Deck 8, 962, I-10 at East University Drive eastbound west of. Engine 16, K-Deck 8. Engine 57, K-Deck 9, medical alarm, 6907, South 30th Lane. Engine 57, K-Deck 9.
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0: 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K-Deck 7. Altered level of consciousness. 21,274. North John Wayne Parkway. Engine 575. K-Deck 7.
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2: Drive westbound, west of engine 23, K-deck 8.
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2: 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Engine 133, K-deck 6. Call Maricopa 174, K-Deck 9, Hilberton, 221, South Central Avenue. Maricopa 174, K-Deck 9. Ladder 2811, K-Deck 7, Seizure, 3343, South Rincon Drive. Ladder 2811, K-Deck 7.

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Played at 9. Diabetic problem. 4645. North 99th Drive. Jet speed 62. Played at 9. 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

Truck, but I seen their backwards, but they were abusing medical at 65.

Strikers Care, 3502, West Peoria Avenue.

0: Charlie. Yeah, that'd be westbound 101 at 33.
1: I'm 598, 50, I'm left, what's my time?

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K-Deck 7. 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K-Deck 7.

0: Engine 57, K deck 9, fall injury, 1814, West Sunland Avenue. Engine 57, K deck 9. Special call rescue 26, K deck 9. Difficulty breathing, 5743, West Sunland Street. Rescue 26, K deck 9.
1: 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K deck 9. $1,500. Phoenix Fire Regional Dispatch. KOA 519.

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Hey, that's who? Crisis Care. 7th Avenue and Jackson Street. Crisis Response 9. Hey, that's who?

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K-Deck 9. Difficulty breathing. 4116. North 30th Drive. Ladder 10. K-Deck 9.

27, West Jackson Street, 10903, K-8. 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
1: Ladder tender 4, hazmat 193, engine 193, and battalion 1. 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

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K-Dexter. 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

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K-deck 9. Difficulty breathing. 4116. North 30th Drive. 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K-deck 9.

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Engine 34. K-9.

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Southbound 101-45 on Bluff.

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K-9. Still person. 5130. West Baseline Road. Jesse 58 and engine 57. K-9.

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Page exit. Ball injury. 3937. West Willow Avenue. Engine 153. Page exit. Central call SC-42. Page exit. Ball injury. 3937. West Willow Avenue. SC-42. Page exit. Engine 21. Fire channel 85. Stress fire. 1730. West Buchanan Street. 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Fire channel 85. Engine 194. Page exit. Seizure. 11311. North 99th Avenue. Engine 194. Page exit. Boulevard. Engine 925. Paid F9.

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0: 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SC 930. 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
1: Westbound.

Thank you. It's going to be a black book by Agenda size interim vehicle to block forward at 150 at 6239. Hello, I'm copying my cylinder that I'll show you on scene of as reported. It's going to be a pickup truck versus a scooter. It's going to be on Main Street facing westbound. Radio break, two responding units, copy. Location.

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Okay, please check well bearing contact in CSO. 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

Difficulty breathing. SR 51 at East McDowell Road, northbound off ramp. Engine 11. Pay deck 8. 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I 17 at Indian School Road. 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Pay deck 2. Call SQ-34, payback 9, Silverton, 6180, West Interhoe Boulevard, SQ-34, payback 9. Engine 57, payback 9, 962, 19th Avenue and Bayline Road, engine 57, payback 9. Special call medic 3242, KDEC 9, seizure, 4912, South 254th Glen, medic 3242.

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Alright, you lost the hill about 5 to 7 ago. You're 5 to 3.

0: 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North 11th Street. Engine 7. 10 decades.
1: South 32nd Street. Engine 23. K-Deck 8.
2: 33-6, helping traffic. Unit 16 eastbound off of 472.
3: Never mind.
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2: 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A silver Kia.
1: 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K-Deck 9. 962, 67th Avenue and Van Buren Street. Heavy rescue tender 44, K-Deck 9.
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Hey, Dexter. Major Griffin, 8242, North Black Canyon Highway. 10 to 930. 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

0: 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Altered level of consciousness. 2900. West Highland Street. Engine 277.
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1: West Highland Street, Medic 282, KDEC 7.

0: Palo traffic, northbound 101 at 41.
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call rep 235. Okay, that's eight. 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Ladder tender 24, K deck 9, Bill Burton, 59th Avenue and McDowell Road. Ladder tender 24, K deck 9. Special call medic 273, K deck 7, fall injury, 2625 East Southern Avenue. Medic 273, K deck 7.

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Engine 56, NF 255, take a 6. Engine 56, NF 255, take a 8. 1650 involving a motorcycle. 8 0 3 at I-17 eastbound westbound.

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1: 1332,
0: Edward 6, Adam 57, Zebra.
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Code F6. 13619. North 36th Avenue. 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Code F6.

0: 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Engine 29.
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1: 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I'll be out with the 961. Operate. 101 westbound on top of Scottsdale.
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1: Dysart Road eastbound on ramp. Maricopa 171. K-Deck 9.
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0: 2, copy traffic 60 westbound at 191.
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Engine 278, Italian 271, Engine 271, and Ladder 276. KDEC 12, 962 involving right rail, 1855, East Apache Boulevard. Engine 278, Italian 271, Engine 271, and Ladder 276. KDEC 12.

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0: 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Any type of delay reporting.
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There's a passenger car against the wall. 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
1: Copy, SAU on scene of a small 220 residential structure, nothing showing, we'll be out of there.

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special call rescue 57, K deck 9, Hill person, 2759, West Grenadine Road, rescue 57, K deck 9.